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1: 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Удачного дня!
2: 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See you at the bar, you was hardly talking. That's when I knew that your heart was scarring. Friends to lovers need a part to star in. Like, wait, babe.

with a Kodak. 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Took my life from negative to positive, I just want y'all to know that. And tonight, let's enjoy life. 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

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That's when I knew that your heart was scarring. Friends to lovers need a part to star in. Like, wait, babe, let me

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1: Spent 24 hours, could have bought me flowers. You know I ain't been happy. Maybe call me in an hour. Do you wish it was her though? Singing songs in the shower.

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I guess I had to go to that place to get to this one. Now some of you might still be in that place if you're trying to get out.

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Welcome to episode 221. I'm your host, Avi Sick. We've got a jam-packed hour ahead filled with goodies from Max Styler, Vintage Culture, Gorgon City,

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1: Stepping in the rave, yeah, the rhythm is right. Vibe is running deep. 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

0: 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We look forward to seeing you again next week for more Late Checkout with Avi Singh.
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a quick update on your flight. 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
1: Здравствуйте. Местное время 0 часов 41 минута. Доброй ночи.
2: Let's get the party started. See you at the bar, you was hardly talking. That's when I knew that your heart was scarring. Friends to lovers need a part to star in. Like, wait, babe, let me